I was 8 when I told him that I'd be a pilot. But I was too young and too short, and there were no female captains. And my dad said, be patient. He said, just

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1: 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And this year, we are so very excited to have the fantastic Tom Allen hosting. 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
22: Top stories this hour. The US Air Force has withdrawn all its bombers from RAF Fairford in Gloucestershire. And Pentagon officials confirmed the B-1 aircraft have all returned to their home bases in the United States. It comes after a suspected terror plot at the base, where 6 men were arrested and later bailed. Our US correspondent David Blevin says this could signal a change in direction from the White House.
0: President Trump scaling down the operation related to the war in Iran and having a reason to do that. It would not be terribly surprising given the impact that the very lengthy war in Iran is now having on his poll figures.
22: The five Green MPs insist the party's not anti-Semitic. Members voted to classify Zionism, the movement to develop and protect a Jewish state in Israel, as racist. Israel says it's legitimizing terrorism and has banned leader Zach Polanski, who didn't vote. Former co-leader and MP Adrian Ramsey says the right to self-determination was included in their last manifesto.
1: I feel I need to give my view because I know there will be Jewish party members, Jewish communities around the country who are disappointed, who are very upset by this motion passing, and I want them to see that there are elected Greens who stand by the Green Party's long-standing position.
22: A man in his 40s has been arrested on suspicion of murder after the body of a woman was found in Norfolk. The victim, also in her 40s, was discovered in Dursingham early yesterday. A Metropolitan Police officer is due in court later, charged with sexually assaulting two women while on duty. PC Islam Abdel Hadi is accused of two counts relating to two separate alleged incidents, one in January 2020 and the other in February last year. In sport, Wales have suffered a third defeat in Four Nations League games after losing 1-0 at home to Denmark. Meanwhile, the Republic of Ireland let a lead slip as they drew 1-1 with Israel in Serbia. And this year's Strictly Come Dancing has lost its first contestant. Celebrity hairstylist Chris Appleton's been eliminated. From Sky News, I'm Stevie Shillinglaw.
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2: So, Hitler's on the train and he's heading for the border. We take out a porter that no one will miss. Now our boy's undercover, he poisons the water.
3: God, that's brilliant. But listen to this. I've designed a new kind of missile. So tiny it's shot from a pen. It's full of airborne sedative, tied to affect his relative. But one whiff's enough to floor 10 grown men. We'll shoot him en route, our pursuit will be fruitful, and the Fuhrer is out cold.
4: But what the hell happens then?
3: So, Hitler's on the train and he's feeling kind of tired. He's drugged in a fog like a mental abyss.
4: Mein Kampf have been stolen!
3: We'll trade them for Poland!
4: God, that's brilliant! But listen to this!
3: Exploding socks yet?
2: You've had a verse.
4: I know a lady assassin. She's live but impossibly strong. She's killed half of Moscow.
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18: The top stories this hour. The US Air Force has withdrawn all its bombers deployed to RAF Fairford in Gloucestershire. Last weekend, a police operation was aimed at stopping a suspected terror plot near the site. Pentagon officials confirmed they've been sent back to their home bases in the US. Six men, all in their 20s, who were arrested, have been released on bail. Israel's barred Zach Polanski from entering the country. Its foreign ministry has accused a Green Party leader in England and Wales of legitimising terrorism. He skipped a party conference vote that decided Zionism, the movement to develop and protect a Jewish state in Israel, is racist. Kieran Andriou campaigned for it.
19: This isn't about ethnicity. This isn't about religion. This isn't about individuals. This isn't about culture. It's about a material political ideology that emerged at a specific juncture in history because of specific material factors.
18: A man in his 40s has been arrested on suspicion of murder after the body of a woman was found in Norfolk. The victim, also in her 40s, was discovered in Dursingham in the early hours of yesterday morning. The Shadow Chancellor is promising the biggest deregulation project in a generation if the Conservatives win the next election. Andrew Griffith will tell the party's conference in Birmingham that he'd make new homes and groceries cheaper. In sport, Wales have suffered a third defeat in four Nations League games after losing 1-0 at home to Denmark. The host conceded a second-half penalty in Cardiff. Here's manager Craig Bellamy.
20: If you've seen, like, Thursday, we're on the front foot, so we're able to shorten distance. Today, we just couldn't work it well enough, couldn't get the energy up enough to be able to have a bigger say in the game.
18: Meanwhile, the Republic of Ireland let a lead slip as they drew 1-1 with Israel in Serbia. And Thomas Tuchel has called up Manchester City fullback Rico Lewis to the England squad. He's been added ahead of tomorrow's Nations League fixture against the Czech Republic at Wembley. From Sky News, I'm Stevie Schillinglaw.
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2: 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I feel I don't know where you came from. I wish I did. I feel so dumb. I feel

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2: 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What's his name has? Had. 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

0: if you get my drift. 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I mean, with the price of meat, what it is. When you get it, if you get it. Good, you got it. Take, for instance, Mrs. Mooney and her pie shop. Business never better, using only pussy cats and toast. Now a pussy's good for maybe 6 or 7 at the most. And I'm sure they can't compare as far as taste.
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0: times, Mrs. Lovett, desperate measures are called for.
1: 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Hot out of the oven.
0: What is that?
1: It's priest. Have a little priest.
0: Is it any good?
1: Sir, it's too good, at least. Then again, they don't commit sins of the flesh, so it's pretty fresh.
0: An awful lot of fat.
1: Only where it sat.
0: Haven't you got poet or something like that?

0: perhaps, but then not as bland as curate.
1: It's good for business, too, because it always leaves you wanting more. Trouble is, we only get it on Sundays. Lawyer's rather nice.
0: If it's for a price.
1: Order something else, though, to follow, since no one should swallow it twice.
0: Anything that's lean.
1: Well, then, if you're British and loyal, you might enjoy Royal Marine. 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
1: Oh, it's too salty. 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
0: With or without his privates? With is extra.
1: What is that?
0: It's fop. Finest in the shop.

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1: An actor that's compactor
0: and always arrives overdone. I'll come again when you have judge on the menu.
1: Wait, true, we don't have judge yet, but there's something else you might fancy even better.
2: Oh, and what is that?
1: Executioner.

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17: The top stories this hour. A week after a suspected terror plot at RAF Fairford in Gloucestershire, the US Air Force has removed all of its bombers from there. 21 aircraft have been sent back to their bases in America. 6 men have been arrested and bailed after 3 suspicious vans were found near the site, which the Trump administration had been using to strike Iran. Our US correspondent David Blevins has the latest from Washington.
18: It is a rather vague statement from the Pentagon, which quite frankly leaves us with more questions than answers. We are left to assume it's because of the counter-terror operation there within the last week.
17: The 5 Green MPs insist the party is not anti-Semitic. It's after 56% of members voted to classify Zionism, the movement to develop and protect a Jewish state in Israel, as racist. Israel says it's legitimising terrorism. Former co-leader and MP Adrian Ramsey says the right to self-determination was included in their last manifesto. He's saddened this motion has passed.
14: I feel I need to give my view because I know there will be Jewish party members, Jewish communities around the country who are disappointed, who are very upset by this motion passing, and I want them to see that there are elected Greens who stand by the Green Party's long-standing position.
17: A man's been arrested on suspicion of murder after the body of a woman was found in Norfolk. The victim, who's in her 40s, was discovered in Dursingham in the early hours of yesterday morning. The latest figures show government funding for hospices in some areas is as little as 3%. On average, the NHS only funds around 40% of the cost of the end-of-life care, with the rest coming from donations. In sport, Wales missed the chance to make it back-to-back wins in the Nations League with a 1-0 defeat at home to Denmark. The Republic of Ireland drew 1-1 against Israel in Serbia. From Sky News, I'm Elizabeth Secker.
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2: But then again, says who? Greta from Eindhoven came off the line with the same factory fittings as you. 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
13: Hi, it's Katherine Ryan on What's My Age Again. 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
14: I think you seem like someone who would know how to naturally bring that conversation up with friends.
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16: It's top stories. This hour, the US Air Force has withdrawn all its bombers from RAF Fairford in Gloucestershire. A Pentagon official confirmed the B-1 aircraft have all returned to their home bases in the United States. It comes after a suspected terror plot at the base where six men were arrested and later bailed. US correspondent David Blevins says this could signal a change in direction from the White House.
17: President Trump scaling down the operation related to the war in Iran and having a reason to do that. It would not be terribly surprising given the impact that the very lengthy war in Iran is now having on his poll figures.
16: More than 100 demonstrators gathered in Gosport in Hampshire last night to protest against migrants arriving in a small boat. Our reporter Abby Simpson has more.
18: The dinghy carrying more than 120 people had been shadowed by French rescue vessels after leaving France. When it arrived in English waters, the people on board were transferred to two RNLI lifeboats. There was a heavy police presence near Haslar Marina, where crowds of demonstrators had gathered. They'd been banned from wearing face coverings. The Home Office say the migrants will now be taken to holding facilities in Kent, where they'll undergo stringent health, security and biometric checks.
16: The leader of the Green Party has been banned from Israel after members voted to define Zionism as racism. Zach Polanski didn't take part in the vote at the party conference in Brighton yesterday. 56% of members voted for the motion that Israel's foreign ministry says is legitimising terrorism. The government's being urged to follow in the EU's footsteps and ban toxic toys. More than 30 products have been recalled in the UK this year, with tests revealing asbestos in play sand and forever chemicals in dozens of stuffed toys. And in sport, Wales have missed a chance to make it back-to-back wins in the Nations League after a 1-0 defeat at home to Denmark. Elsewhere, the Republic of Ireland drew 1-1 against Israel in Serbia. Drizzle in some northern parts of the UK today, but drier and warmer in the south with highs at 23 Celsius. That's the latest. I'm Becky Cahill.
19: Good morning, this is Magic Musicals Breakfast. My name's Jen Thomas, playing the best variety of stage and screen to kickstart a brand new week. I'll get you the greatest showman after Guys and Dolls and Sit Down, You're Rocking the Boat.

0: 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We're bound to break and my hands are tied.
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0: The brilliant Oliver and Who Will Buy on Magic Musicals Breakfast with me, Jen, and before that, The Greatest Showman and Rewrite the Stars. They were two fantastic performances from those shows at Magic at the Musicals at the Royal Albert Hall the other week. If you missed it, we played it in full on Magic Musicals here yesterday evening. You can catch up over on the Rayo app. There are so many amazing performances from the likes of Moulin Rouge, Lion King, Sinatra, The Jersey Boys, and many, many more. A favourite for me was Carrie Hope Fletcher performing one of the tunes from Waitress. So that is over on the Rayo app for you to relive. Time now for some Maybe Happy Ending, then I'll get you something from The Bodyguard.
1: The ending's not the most important part, but as endings go, ours is not so bad. No tears, no regret, no broken heart, and

One for you to belt out this morning, The Bodyguard and I Have Nothing. Monday morning, Jen Thomas here. How was your weekend? I hope you got something lovely lined up to look forward to this week. Can't believe we're on the 5th of October already. I've been busy putting some Halloween decorations up over the weekend. Got some little pumpkins on the pathway. To be fair, it looks like you could land a plane there. I've got that many lights out the front. Still to come, I'll get you something from Hair and Hamilton.

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0: barter.
1: Then a hurricane came and devastation rained. 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

0: It turns 10 this year. That is Hamilton here on Magic Musicals Breakfast with me, Jen, playing the best variety of stage and screen. Did you get your hands on that anthology that they released? There was 7 LPs or 5 CDs, the original Broadway cast recording, and much, much more, as well as the previously unreleased Hamilton, you get it, Mega Mix, which was the 10th anniversary performance that was recorded at the Tony Awards back in 2025. Now, this is a show that closed in the West End recently. It's a lot of fun. This is The Producers, and when you got it, flaunt it.
1: When you got it, flaunt it. Step right up and strut your stuff. People tell you modesty is a virtue, but in the theater, modesty can hurt you. When you got it, flaunt it. Show your assets, let them know you're proud. Your goodies you must push. Stick your chest out, shake your tush. 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
0: Ula

0: So catchy, the producers, and when you got it, flaunt it. This is Magic Musicals Breakfast, Monday morning. My name's Jen. Looking ahead to the weekend, how would you like to have hundreds of thousands of pounds in the bank? Make me a winner! On Friday, we changed David's life on Make Me a Winner with £700,000 of tax-free cash. 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

0: 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This is Magic Musicals Breakfast. It's Jen Thomas here, playing the best variety of stage and screen for your Monday morning. Get yourself a tea or coffee if you brave getting out of bed, you've stopped hitting snooze. Give me 20 minutes. I've got some beautiful songs on the way, including something from Dear Evan Hansen.
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0: The top stories this hour, a week after a suspected terror plot at RAF Fairford, the US Air Force has removed all its bombers from the airbase. 21 aircraft have been sent back to America. Six men have been arrested and bailed after a major incident was declared at the site in Gloucestershire. US correspondent David Blevins has the latest from Washington.
1: It is a rather vague statement from the Pentagon, which quite frankly leaves us with more questions than answers. We are left to assume it's because of the counter-terror operation there within the last week.
0: There have been further protests in Hampshire over migrants arriving in a small boat. The Home Office says around 150 people were brought ashore in Gosport by the RNLA last night. Our reporter Abby Simpson has more.
5: Well, crowds started to gather when they heard a small boat that had crossed the channel would be arriving at the marina. The dinghy was shadowed by French rescue vessels until it was met by the RNLI in English waters. A standoff between the protesters and police lasted for several hours, with the police using powers which banned the wearing of face coverings. Six people were arrested. The Home Office tell us the migrants on board the dinghy have now been taken to Kent for processing.
0: Jewish groups have condemned the Green Party for declaring Zionism as a form of racism. The Israeli Foreign Ministry says the move goes beyond the boundaries of legitimate political debate. Conservative plans to make new homes and the weekly shop cheaper take centre stage on day two of their party conference in Birmingham. Shadow Chancellor Andrew Griffiths' speech is expected to announce deregulation and accuse the Prime Minister of pursuing a socialist fever dream. Campaigners and scientific experts are stepping up calls for the UK to ban toxic toys that contain harmful chemicals. The government's being urged to follow in the EU's footsteps with more than 30 products recalled this year. And Wales are only off the bottom of Group 4 in the Nations League on goal difference. It's following a 1-0 defeat at home to Denmark. Drizzle in some northern parts of the UK today, but drier and warmer in the south with highs at 23 Celsius. That's the latest. I'm Becky Cahill.
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23: 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Like this.

When you're falling in a forest and there's nobody around, do you ever really crash or even make a sound? When you're falling in a forest and there's nobody around, do you ever really crash or even make a sound? When

That was another incredible performance at Magic at the Musicals the other week at the Royal Albert Hall. That is Miss Saigon and the movie In My Mind. It's Jen Thomas here. Before that, we had Hunchback of Notre Dame and Dear Evan Hansen. Perfect for a Monday morning. Whether you're having a slower start to the day, maybe you've been up and at them for hours, we've got the tunes to keep you company, playing the best variety of stage and screen. Something to put a spring in your step on the way from Mamma Mia after this from Next to Normal.

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2: 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Yeah.

0: Who needs caffeine with tunes like that? Mamma Mia on Magic Musicals Breakfast, playing the best variety of stage and screen with me, Jen, and before that, Next to Normal and Superboy and the Invisible Girl. I went to see Mamma Mia in Nottingham last week. It is so upbeat, they are so energetic, and it is a lot of fun. On the way, I'll get you something from The Wizard of Oz and The Chorus Line.
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A Chorus Line and What I Did for Love on Magic Musicals Breakfast. It's Monday morning here. My name is Jen Thomas. I hope you had a wonderful weekend. Before that, The Wizard of Oz and Over the Rainbow. Playing the best variety of stage and screen to start your day. Taking you back to the 80s now. Grab your hairbrush and have a sing along to this one. It is based on those incredible Live Aid concerts, Just for One Day and Rocking All Over the World.

0: You can almost smell the dry ice from that one, can't you? Just for one day and rocking all over the world on Magic Musicals Breakfast. It's Jen Thomas here, playing the best variety of stage and screen. I've got some Wicked on the way for you. Did you hear the incredible special that we have? If not, head over to the free Rayo app. The wonderful Lucy Jones hosted When We Met the Wizard, celebrating 20 years of Wicked, with West End interviews with the likes of Stephen Schwartz, Kerry Ellis, Louise Dearman and Rachel Tucker as well. So head over to Rayo now. I'll get you Defying Gravity next, plus someone from Hadestown.
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0: Get their vacuum cleaner out for that one to recreate the iconic Queen video, and that's one way of waking up the rest of the house if they've been ignoring their alarm, isn't it? We Will Rock You and I Want to Break Free on Magic Musicals Breakfast. It's Jen Thomas here. If you can spare 20 minutes, get your dancing shoes ready. I will get you something from MJ the Musical, plus some Evita.
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7: top stories this hour. The US Air Force has withdrawn all its bombers from RAF Fairford in Gloucestershire. A Pentagon official confirms the B-1 aircraft have all returned to their home bases in the United States. It comes after a suspected terror plot at the base just over a week ago where six men were arrested and later bailed. US correspondent David Blevins says this could signal a change in direction from the White House.
17: President Trump scaling down the operation related to the war in Iran and having a reason to do that. It would not be terribly surprising given the impact that the very lengthy war in Iran is now having on his poll figures.
7: Six people have been arrested after protesters gathered in Gosport in Hampshire last night as a group of migrants arrived in a small boat. The Home Office says 149 people were brought ashore by the RNLI. They've been taken to a processing centre in Kent. Jewish groups have condemned the Green Party for declaring Zionism as a form of racism. The Israeli Foreign Ministry says the move goes beyond the boundaries of legitimate political debate. Irish rap group Kneecap have visited a mainly nationalist road in Portadown as a renewed dispute over a loyalist parade there continues.
18: We're just here in support of the people of Garvaghy Road, you know. Thought all these days were long past us, and you see all the crowds out there supporting, and that's what we're here for as well. We'll stand with the people of Garvaghy Road.
7: A fresh legal challenge will be heard later on behalf of residents who the DUP says have nothing to fear from the Orange Order. The government's being urged to follow in the EU's footsteps and ban toxic toys. More than 30 products have been recalled in the UK this year, with tests revealing asbestos in play sand and forever chemicals in dozens of stuffed toys. And in sport, Wales have missed a chance to make it back-to-back wins in the Nations League after a 1-0 defeat at home to Denmark. Elsewhere, the Republic of Ireland drew 1-1 against Israel in Serbia. Drizzle in some northern parts of the UK today, but drier and warmer in the south with highs at 23 Celsius. That's the latest. I'm Becky Cahill.
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0: But when you act, you take us away from the squalor of the real world. Are you here on your own?
1: Yes. Oh, yes.

0: A stunning Evita, and I'd be surprisingly good for you on Magic Musicals Breakfast here for Monday morning with me, Jen, and before that, MJ, the musical. Now, once we get to 9 o'clock, we will start the No Repeat Work Day, which, if you've not heard it before, means you won't hear the same song twice all the way through until home time. You can put us on and leave us on, and your day will fly by. It'll be home time before you know it with all these incredible tunes. Some Beauty and the Beast on the way after this from The Colour Purple.
1: Is that me who's

I am a massive Disney fan, and that is one of my favourites, Beauty and the Beast, here on Magic Musicals Breakfast. Perfect for a Monday morning, isn't it? It's Jen Thomas here, playing the best variety of stage and screen. Although, wouldn't it be good if you had some animated teacups, a teapot that could just make your drink in the morning for you and make things much quicker? Still to come, I'll get you something from Hairspray and Matilda.

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0: I think Tim Minchin is a musical genius, and I just love the songs of Matilda. When I Grow Up on Magic Musicals Breakfast, Monday morning, the 5th of October. And before that, some Hairspray and You Can't Stop the Beat to get you tapping your feet and singing along. Plenty more where that came from for you, playing the best variety of stage and screen, including ones like this from The Little Big Things.
1: Christchurch Harbour, all ready to roam. Your mum has got her heels on. 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Screaming, fighting, battling the noise. Such excitement.

0: Beautiful show, The Little Big Things, Miles and Miles on Magic Musicals Breakfast. It's Jen Thomas here for your Monday morning. But looking ahead to the weekend, how would you like to have hundreds of thousands of pounds in the bank? Make me a winner! We had a very happy winner on Friday. We changed David's life on Make Me a Winner with £700,000 of tax-free cash. He was stunned to get the call from Gemma Atkinson, to say the least. This Friday, we're going even bigger. 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

0: stunning waitress and it only takes a taste on Magic Musicals Breakfast. My name's Jen Thomas, playing the best variety of stage and screen. The amazing Carrie Hope Fletcher did a performance of Used to Be Mine at the Royal Albert Hall for Magic at the Musicals. We aired the whole thing on Sunday at 7. If you missed it, head over to the free Rayo app and you can catch up with the entire performance with so many incredible shows. Moments away from starting the no-repeat workday, so you won't hear the same song twice all the way through until home time. I'll kick things off with some Grease next.
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0: The top stories this hour. A week after a suspected terror plot at RAF Fairford, the US Air Force has removed all its bombers from the airbase. 21 aircraft have been sent back to America. Six men have been arrested and bailed after a major incident was declared at the site in Gloucestershire. US correspondent David Blevins has the latest from Washington.
1: It is a rather vague statement from the Pentagon, which quite frankly leaves us with more questions than answers. We are left to assume it's because of the counter-terror operation there within the last week.
0: There have been six arrests after people gathered in Gosport in Hampshire last night to protest the arrival of migrants. The Home Office says nearly 150 people were brought ashore by the RNLI. Jewish groups have condemned the Green Party for declaring Zionism as a form of racism. The Israeli Foreign Ministry says the move goes beyond the boundaries of legitimate political debate. A study will look at why bowel cancer is rising among younger adults. Cases are increasing in the under 50s. 250,000 people are needed for the research. The UK has one of the fastest rising rates in the world of early onset bowel cancer. Obesity is thought to be a potential factor. The Shadow Chancellor will outline plans to cut taxes, red tape and house building costs later. Andrew Griffith will give his speech at the Conservative Party conference in Birmingham. He'll also make clear the Tories' support for another runway at Heathrow Airport. Former Conservative Mayor of the West Midlands, Sir Andy Street, says it doesn't mean the party's abandoning green goals.
3: You have to think about how is the best way of addressing that, and it is utterly legitimate for a party thinking about how is it going to balance the books, how is it going to deliver growth, to say that you still face into the challenge, but you don't necessarily need the same dedicated agency with the same resources.
0: And finally to sport, where Wales are only off the bottom of Group 4 in the Nations League on goal difference. It's following a 1-0 defeat at home to Denmark. Drizzle in some northern parts of the UK today, but drier and warmer in the south with highs at 23 Celsius. That's the latest. I'm Becky Cahill.
17: Good morning, this is Magic Musicals. I'm Jen Thomas, playing the best variety of stage and screen, some Hell's Kitchen after Grease.

I still can't believe that Phantom turns 40 this year, and for spooky season as well. That is the point of no return on Magic Musicals. It's Jen Thomas here.

0: Hear the same song twice now, all the way through until home time. You can put us on and leave us on, and it will fly by. Whether you're serenading the colleagues or you're just going to have a little kitchen disco at home, I've got so many amazing tunes on the way for you. Some Oliver soon after this from Kiss of the Spider Woman.
1: Or later, you're certain to meet in the bedroom, the parlor, or even the street. 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

0: Incredible, Oliver, and As Long As He Needs Me on Magic Musicals with me, Jem, playing the best variety of stage and screen. There was a fantastic performance, if you've got to pick a pocket or two, at Magic at the Musicals at the Royal Albert Hall the other week with Simon Lipkin and the young cast of the show, who are so talented. We played the whole thing on Sunday at 7, but if you missed it, never fear, you can catch up over on the free Rayo app. I'll get you something from Les Mis soon, plus some Six.
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0: one never fails to give me goosebumps from Les Mis. 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My name's Jen here for your Monday morning. 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
0: That's right, you're listening to Magic Musicals with me, Jen. And if you've not heard the show before, half past every hour between 9 and 5, we treat you to a showstopper. So these are the standout tunes that get stuck in your head. They get the standing ovation. And this is one of my all-time favourite musical theatre songs. I will always watch it if a clip comes up on my social media. There are so many fantastic performances of it. From Moulin Rouge, this is El Tango de Roxanne.
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So good. Moulin Rouge, El Tango de Roxanne is our first showstopper for Monday morning. My name's Jen Thomas, playing the best variety of stage and screen. And that will continue with Lovely Dan after 10 all the way through until home time. Before then, I've got plenty more on the way for you, including some Mamma Mia and The Sound of Music.

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So, do, la, fa, mi, do, re. 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

0: Gorgeous Gypsy and Everything's Coming Up Roses on Magic Musicals to round off my show this morning. It's Jen Thomas here, playing the best variety of stage and screen. Time to leave you with the lovely Dan Morrissey. Our No Repeat Workday will continue, so you won't hear the same song twice all the way through until home time. And if you can give him 20 minutes, I can see he's starting things off with some 42nd Street.
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19: Top stories this hour. Andrew Mountbatten Windsor's taking legal action against Thames Valley Police over claims search warrants of his Windsor and Sandringham homes may have broken the law. The former Duke of York was arrested on his 66th birthday in February. A private High Court hearing will take place on Thursday. The King's brother was stripped of his titles last year over his links with the late sex offender Jeffrey Epstein. He's denied any wrongdoing. The United States have pulled all of its bombers from RAF Fairford in Gloucestershire following an investigation investigation into an alleged terror attack at the base. No specific reason for the move has been given, but Defence and Security Editor Deborah Haynes says the decision is significant.
20: It's not as if Donald Trump has declared peace with Iran, so the idea that they would want to be moving bombers that are in a much better position to conduct bombing raids all the way back to their home bases in the United States before that is over, the US wouldn't have taken that decision lightly.
19: The body of an 11-year-old girl has been found in a park in Worcestershire. She was reported missing late yesterday evening. Police are treating her death as unexplained. An investigation is ongoing. The Shadow Chancellor is promising the biggest deregulation project in a generation if the Conservatives win the next election. Andrew Griffith will tell the party's conference in Birmingham that he'd scrap some house building and packaging rules to make new homes and groceries cheaper. It's unclear if he'll mention Andy Burnham's plan to remove earnings from how each year's state pension increase is calculated. Former Deputy Prime Minister Damian Green wants a new approach.
21: I think it is a live debate, and obviously has been made a live debate by Andy Burnham, but I said some time ago that I thought the Triple Lock had achieved its purpose of taking a lot of pensioners out of poverty, and now we need a different approach to make sure pensioners stay out of poverty.
19: And Bournemouth midfielder Alex Scott has withdrawn from the England squad after suffering an injury during Saturday's 7-0 Nations League win against Croatia. England take on the Czech Republic at Wembley tomorrow. Drizzle in some northern parts of the UK today, but drier and warmer in the south with highs at 23 Celsius. That's the latest. I'm Becky Cahill.
22: Good morning, Dan Morrissey here. I trust you had a good weekend. 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

The sequel to The Phantom of the Opera, that's Love Never Dies on Magic Musicals, and Sierra is returning for a run in Phantom and its 40th anniversary celebrations this autumn at His Majesty's Theatre. She's going to be playing Carlotta. This is Magic Musicals. I'm Dan, here with Monday's No Repeat Workday. That all kicked off in Jen's breakfast show earlier on, and between 9 and 5, you will never hear the same song twice here on Magic Musicals. Just incredible songs from your favourite musicals. Bat Out of Hell on the way in a second, with a song made famous by Celine Dion, actually, next. First, though, The Curious Case of Benjamin Button, which on stage is set on Cornwall, so there's a distinctly maritime feel to the Kraken's Lullaby.

0: Celine Dion did an incredible version of that, but from Bat Out of Hell, that's there, It's All Coming Back to Me Now. This is Magic Musicals. I'm Dan Morrissey. Now, Celine still performing in Paris, and we've had our own concerts recently. If you missed the full replay of Magic at the Musicals from the Royal Albert Hall last night here on Magic Musicals, you can listen again in the Rayo app. You'll get the full show with performances from Moulin Rouge, The Lion King, Sinatra, The Jersey Boys, Paddington the Musical. That was one of my highlights with Bonnie Langford doing the splits. I mean, incredible. You can hear the crowd gasp when that happens. Listen again in the Rayo app. Mel Gedroych and Ruthie Henschel hosting 5,000 musical theatre fans at that incredible venue. Next, here on your radio, Starlight Express and Come From Away. 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That's a big song from a chorus line.
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0: Every hour of your 9 to 5, you get one of these epic moments from the greatest musicals performed by the most incredible talent. There's also 2 hours of showstoppers at the end of every day from 8 in the evening as well. This time around, it's A Chorus Line, a show where we get to know the stories that have brought a Broadway cast together. And this is the big finale moment of the show that they're working on putting on stage.
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0: One from A Chorus Line, your showstopper this hour on Magic Musicals. I'll have another one of those for you in an hour's time at 11:30 from another show set within a show on Broadway. That's Follies coming up later. Now, I hope you've had a lovely crisp autumnal weekend where you are. A bit of warmth in the sun, isn't there? It's still, you can still get a bit of a bead on if you're walking around in it, but there is also a bit of a chill in the air of an evening. And as we head into the winter, thoughts will start turning towards Christmas. So you don't have to be fully ready to be scoffing mince pies at every moment of the day, or wrapping presents, or even shopping at this stage. But if you fancy some festive tunes, then our sister station Magic Christmas is back for 2026 with the best variety of Christmas favourites. All the classics you know and love are on over there right now. A little pinch of the Pogues, a little morsel of Mariah if you want it, or a bit of Bublé. 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Here on Magic Musicals, we're all about the best variety of stage and screen for now, but there will be some festive favourites on the way just before Christmas. With Michael Ball about to step into the lead role, let's have Willy Wonka next and a Lloyd Webber classic.
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1: Magic Radio's West End Christmas is back on Sunday, the 15th of November. And this year, we are so very excited to have the fantastic Tom Allen hosting. 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

0: Marty Webb in Andrew Lloyd Webber's Tell Me on a Sunday on Magic Musicals. Here we are on a Monday, and by this Friday night, you could be rich. We've got £725,000 to give away to a lucky winner this week. I'll tell you how it could be you in the next hour. And if you want to be culturally rich, give me 20 minutes. I'll play you music from Aladdin, School of Rock, and Chess. I'm Dan Morrissey, playing you the best variety of stage and screen.
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18: Top stories this hour. Andrew Mountbatten Windsor's taking legal action against Thames Valley Police over his arrest 8 months ago. The former prince was detained on suspicion of misconduct in public office over his links to the late sex offender Jeffrey Epstein. He denied wrongdoing and is now challenging the search warrants issued on properties in Sandringham and in Windsor. A private High Court hearing will take place on Thursday. Legal commentator Joshua Rosenberg explains.
19: The idea is to look at the processes that the decision maker goes through. Were they reasonable? Did they take account of everything they should have taken into account? Did they take account of things that they shouldn't have taken into account? For example, the status of the person in this case. Did they go through the proper processes?
18: The body of an 11-year-old girl has been found in a park in Worcestershire. She was reported missing at around 11:30 last night and later found dead in Elmsley Castle. Inquiries are ongoing. BT has agreed a rescue deal to save TalkTalk from administration. The group will buy its consumer and wholesale business in a move protecting around 900 jobs as well as telecoms supply to millions of customers. The deal costs around £400 million in total. The Dumcree dispute's back before the courts today as Garvaghy Road residents take on a fresh legal challenge about the Orange Order parade. The standoffs continued since last Sunday with rival rallies held in Portadown over the weekend. Our reporter James Gould is at the Court of Appeal in Belfast for us.
20: Residents argue the parade's commission misdirected itself over the PSNI assessment of the potential for disorder and did not accurately reflect police evidence. The Orange Order maintains it has a lawful determination, says it has abided by the law and wants police to facilitate the parade. Meanwhile, instalment later, First Minister Michelle O'Neill will face an urgent question after attending the Cavaghy Road protest, which police described as unnotified and unlawful.
18: And Spain's Prime Minister's called a snap election for next month. Pedro Sanchez says it's time for the people to decide their future. Drizzle in some northern parts of the UK today, but drier and warmer in the south with highs at 23 Celsius. That's the latest. I'm Becky Cahill.
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The anthem from Chess on Magic Musicals. It's the best variety of stage and screen. I'm Dan with your no repeat work day for Monday, the 5th of October, which is Do Something Nice Day today. Have you done something nice for somebody? A little favour without expecting something back? Maybe you help someone struggling onto the bus with their shopping bags, or maybe you can have a busy friend's kids over for tea so they can have a quiet sit down. Hopefully they return the favour in the coming weeks. What am I doing? I'm going to play you some songs. That's nice, isn't it? So nice of me. Happy Do Something Nice Day, everyone. Get Up, Stand Up from the Bob Marley musical on the way. First, Hedwig and the Angry Inch.

0: Three little birds from the West End cast of Bob Marley's musical Get Up, Stand Up. This is Magic Musicals. I'm Dan. Between 9 and 5, you'll never hear the same songs twice. That is our promise to you as you get through your to-do list. We're here with the soundtrack of the best variety of stage and screen. A showstopper every hour as well. That's from the Ladies of Follies at 11:30. And before that, next, opening on Friday next week at the Theatre Royal, Drury Lane, Sam Ryder and the cast of Jesus Christ Superstar. They had a great summer at the Palladium, and we'll hear the results of that after this.
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2: Hi, it's Katherine Ryan on What's My Age Again? 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

0: The Book of Mormon on Magic Musicals, the Broadway version of which just became Broadway's ninth longest running show ever, with nearly 6,000 performances under its belt. It's also the longest running at its theatre, the Eugene O'Neill, on Broadway as well. This is Magic Musicals. 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

0: Losing My Mind from Follies on Magic Musicals. That is your showstopper this hour. If you've been to see Oh Mary in the West End, you'll know that the music in the auditorium as you walk in and wait for the show to start is sort of remixes of incredible stagey songs. And there is a Liza Minnelli Pet Shop Boys remix of that, which is featured. And I wholeheartedly recommend that you look it up. Now, here's how to win a show-stopping amount of money. Our latest winner on Friday was David, who bagged £700,000 and is going to be buying his forever home with his other half.
1: I am flabbergasted. I want to scream. That is incredible.
0: By all means, David, scream if you need to. How would you react to winning that kind of money? 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This Friday evening, we're going to be making a phone call worth £725,000. 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

0: Daddy spread the gospel in Milwaukee. 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

0: A musical midday pick you up from Sweet Charity. That's The Rhythm of Life on Magic Musical's No Repeat Workday. I'm Dan, still another 5 hours to go of your 9 to 5. And that's 5 hours where you'll never hear the same song twice. Give me 20 minutes, I'll give you songs from Sunset Boulevard, Fame, and with its tour starting this Thursday in Bristol, we'll go back to the future.
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14: top stories this hour. Andrew Mountbatten Windsor's taking legal action against Thames Valley Police over his arrest 8 months ago. The former prince was detained on suspicion of misconduct in public office over his links to the late sex offender Jeffrey Epstein. He denied wrongdoing and is now challenging the search warrants issued on properties in Sandringham and in Windsor. A private High Court hearing will take place on Thursday. Legal commentator Joshua Rosenberg explains.
15: The idea is to look at the processes that the decision maker goes through. Were they reasonable? Did they take account of everything they should have taken into account? Did they take account of things that they shouldn't have taken into account? For example, the status of the person in this case. Did they go through the proper processes?
14: The body of an 11-year-old girl has been found in a park in Worcestershire. She was reported missing at around 11:30 last night. The child's death is being treated as unexplained as inquiries continue. No formal reason has been given by the Pentagon after the United States withdrew all of its bombers from RAF Fairford in Gloucestershire. It follows a suspected terror plot at the base last weekend. Shadow Chancellor Andrew Griffith is uneasy about the decision.
16: That has been a frontline base for the United States Air Force for a very, very significant period of time. We'll have to understand what the reasons are, but that sounds a very, very concerning development. Can't be right that we are not able to protect assets like that from domestic terrorism.
14: It's understood the Culture Secretary has ordered the competition regulator to investigate BT's planned rescue of TalkTalk. The group stepped in to save it from administration, protecting around 900 jobs. A snap election's been called in Spain. Next month's vote was announced by Prime Minister Pedro Sanchez after protests over the cost of housing there. And Rowan Atkinson is starring in his first West End comedy sketch show in 40 years. The 71-year-old taking to the stage at the Gillian Lynn Theatre in London next year. It will be combining new material with some of the actors' most famous comic sketches and characters. Drizzle in some northern parts of the UK today, but drier and warmer in the south with highs at 23 Celsius. That's the latest. I'm Becky Cahill.
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2: I know.

This is the best variety of stage and screen on Magic Musicals, including I Sing the Body Electric from Fame. That was the original movie soundtrack version of that one. Happy birthday if it's yours today. Is it cake for lunch? You share your day the 5th of October with Travis Kelce, or Mr. Taylor Swift, as he's now known, 37. Jesse Eisenberg, Hollywood actor. He was in The Social Network and this weekend is back in The Social Reckoning, the follow-up. What's happened in the world of social media over the last few years? Well, it's not gone great, has it? For us, at least. I'm quite fascinated to see how they update that movie. Anyway, Jesse, it's his birthday today. And star of Titanic and many other movies and a director and everything. Kate Winslet is 51 today as well. So if you're celebrating your birthday, you're in very showbiz company. Coming up next, MJ the Musical and Wannabe Started Something, one of Michael Jackson's biggest hits as seen on Broadway. First, though, The Secret Garden. And this is How Could I Ever Know, performed by Meredith Braun, Philip Quast.

0: From the last hour of our breakfast show at 9 to the first hour of our home time show at 5, you get no repeats during your workday. That's our no repeat workday. It does what it says on the tin here on Magic Musicals. And the best variety of stage and screen, including that last song from MJ the Musical. As part of your no repeat workday, you get an hourly showstopper as well. So a huge moment from Liza Minnelli in Cabaret at 12:30 after Evita and Disney's Pocahontas, an absolute classic. Colours of the Wind, next.
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0: David Essex taking on the role of Shay in Evita. Oh, what a circus on Magic Musicals. It's Dan here playing you the best variety of stage and screen.
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0: Now, I wouldn't set your watch by it, but at half-ish past every hour, we bring you a showstopper. These are the most enormous moments from the greatest, most legendary shows in the West End, on Broadway, and the big musical movies as well. And with Sarah Hyland and Skylar Austin now firmly into their role as Sally Bowles and the MC at the Kit Kat Club in the West End production of Cabaret, let's have a legendary showstopping moment from the original film. Liza Minnelli performs
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I remember how she turned to me and said, what good is sitting

0: Liza with a Z in Cabaret with a C on Magic Musicals with an M. This is Dan with a D, and Elise is here in about 20 minutes' time to take you through the rest of the afternoon and more of your no-repeat work day. Lunchtime happening imminently as well, and that's always a good time to have a bit of a catch-up on what you might have missed over the weekends. Lots happened here this weekend. We replayed Magic at the Musical from the Royal Albert Hall. Maybe save that for when you've got a good couple of hours of you time. Ruthie Henschel and Lucy Jones had their own shows. Olivia Marks has sat down with Kate Fleetwood, who's playing the witch in Into the Woods at the Noel Coward Theatre as well. And I sat down with Sydney Christmas, who is one of the stars of Magic Radio's West End Christmas at the Palladium in November. And she also released her brand new album, the first one she's done of all original material. I think all but one of the songs she's co-written as well. It's really good. We talk all about it and play songs from that. And it's a special show waiting for you in the Rayo app right now. And Sydney is also picking her perfect playlist with me every night this week over on Magic Radio at 7 as well. We're going to sneak in some of her album tracks there too. Next, here on Magic Musicals, if you're listening live in the Rayo app or your smart speaker or digital radio, you're going to get Hadestown and The Lion King, both of which joined us at the Royal Albert Hall a couple of weeks ago.
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Adrian Warren in Tina, the Tina Turner musical on Magic Musicals, and our very own Tina, Zoe Burkett, will be joining us, along with Alfie Bowe, Sydney Christmas, and loads more West End stars at the London Palladium on the 15th of November. It's an afternoon matinee show amid the twinkly lights of festive London in a few weeks' time. 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I'll have Sydney Christmas with me on the Perfect Playlist every night this week from 7 o'clock over on Magic Radio, if you want to hear what she's been up to and the songs that make her tick. Here on Magic Musicals next, though, Elise Evans has more of the best variety of stage and screen for you. Have

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19: The top stories this hour: Andrew Mountbatten-Windsor's taking legal action against Thames Valley Police. over his arrest 8 months ago. The former prince was detained on suspicion of misconduct in public office over his links to the late sex offender Jeffrey Epstein. He denied wrongdoing and is now challenging the search warrants that were issued on properties in Sandringham and in Windsor. A private High Court hearing will take place on Thursday. Legal commentator Joshua Rosenberg explains a bit more.
20: The idea is to look at the processes that the decision maker goes through. Were they reasonable? Did they take account of everything they should have taken into account? Did they take account of things that they shouldn't have taken into account? For example, the status of the person in this case. Did they go through the proper processes?
19: And an 11-year-old girl's death is being treated as unexplained after police found her body in a park in Worcestershire. She was reported missing late yesterday evening and investigations ongoing. The United States has withdrawn all of its bombers from RAF Fairford. The Gloucestershire base was at the centre of a suspected terror plot last week. Shadow Chancellor Andrew Griffiths is uneasy about the decision.
21: That has been a frontline base for the United States Air Force for a very, very significant period of time. We'll have to understand what the reasons are, but that sounds a very, very concerning development. Can't be right that we are not able to protect assets like that from domestic terrorism.
19: Campaigners and scientific experts are stepping up calls to the UK to ban toxic toys that contain harmful chemicals. The government's being urged to follow the EU's footsteps. Chloe Topping's from a charity which is calling for rules to be strengthened. She's described some of the chemicals that have been found.
22: Stuffed toys intended for infants and toddlers from across Europe, and they tested them and they found every single one contained forever chemicals, PFAS.
19: And Spain's prime minister's called a snap election. It's after thousands of people took to the streets in protest across the country over the cost of housing. Dry with warm sunny spells for a lot of places today. A chance of some drizzle in the north. That's the latest. I'm Alex Richardson.
23: 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No show tunes played twice. What a dream. A Girl from the North Country on the way after a classic from Greece.

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Down the wind, no matter what, beautiful. It's here on Magic Musicals, playing you the best variety of stage and screen for your Monday afternoon. I'm Elise, looking after the no repeat workday. We love doing this. Why? Because we want you to get as many show tunes in your life as possible, so you can be safe in the knowledge right now. Until 5 o'clock, you won't hear the same song twice. I've got great musicals coming up for you, like Wicked. OMG, did you watch Strictly over the weekend? I loved that routine that Brummy actress Bethany, she's from my neck of the woods, so I'm championing her with Nancy. They did No Good Deed, and Bethany was on the broom at the end. She flew into the air. It was like watching Wicked itself. It was fab. I'll get you something from Wicked in a bit. But first, though, let's head over to Broadway, shall we, for a bit of Death Becomes Her. I would love to see this come over to the UK, of course, based on the huge movie starring Meryl Streep. This song is called If You Want Perfection.

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0: Very moving, very beautiful, Dear Evan Hansen and For Forever. It's here on Magic Musicals. I'm Elise Sevens. I had that as my walk down the aisle. Not that version. I thought the lyrics were a little bit morbid, so we shifted it to a little piano version, but I just love the melody of that. It's so beautiful. It's here on Magic Musicals, of course, playing you the best variety of stage and screen Monday afternoon with me, Elise Evans, as part of your no-repeat workday. Not only am I not playing you any songs twice right now, I'm also getting you one of these.
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0: It's Monday, we get it, a bit of a dragging part. Sometimes you've just got to get a bit of inspiration, haven't you, to get the juices flowing for a Monday afternoon. So I have picked the perfect song for you. It's something big from stage or screen, you know that much. I've gone for The Commitments. Brilliant film, fantastic show, had a great run at the Palace in London's West End in the early 10s. Let's do Try a Little Tenderness from The Commitments. 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

0: a pack of punch in your Monday afternoon. That is The Commitments and Try a Little Tenderness. Welcome to the station playing you the best variety of stage and screen. We are Magic Musicals. I'm Elise. If you love that kind of vibe, every weekday evening from 8 o'clock, we are playing you a showstopper. Not just one, but many. We're going to cram them all in to 2 hours. Tonight, wind down on your Monday with us and just listen to great pieces of musical theatre, because that's what it's all about. That's how you lead a stagey life, my friend. Coming up, Hercules Go the Distance, and shall we do A Beauty from Miss Saigon? It's on the way before two.
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1: Magic Radio's West End Christmas is back on Sunday, the 15th of November. 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

0: Miss Saigon, the last night of the world. This is Magic Musicals, playing you the best variety of stage and screen. You're with me, Elise Evans, right now on your Monday afternoon, no repeat workday. No songs played twice between now and five. That was just one of many beautiful performances that we were privileged to see at the Magic at the Musicals event, which took place at the Royal Albert Hall a couple of weekends ago. We played it to you in full last night here on Magic Musicals. If you missed out, check it out over on the free-to-download Rayo app. Mel Gilroy and Ruthie Henschel are the hosts, and 5,000 musical theatre fans. It really was something to behold. Coming up after 2 o'clock, give me 20 minutes. I've got you Operation Mincemeat. I've got Annie on the way and a nice golden age. My Fair Lady with Wouldn't It Be Lovely.
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16: The top story is this hour. Andrew Mountbatten Windsor's taking Thames Valley Police to court following his arrest in February. The former prince was detained on suspicion of misconduct in public office over his links to paedophile Jeffrey Epstein. He denies any wrongdoing. His lawyers claim the searches of his home may have broken the law, as Sky's correspondent Molly Malone explains.
17: The warrants for those searches were issued by a judge at the Old Bailey, and they were what allowed the police to conduct those searches. And it seems to be these warrants that Andrew Mountbatten Windsor is seeking to legally challenge.
16: 12 people have been arrested after protesters gathered in Hampshire last night as a group of migrants arrived in a small boat. The Home Office says 149 people were brought ashore by the RNLI. Police say a crowd of around 350 people gathered last night. A small number of officers were treated at the scene for injuries. The migrants have been taken to a processing centre in Kent. More parents in England are going to be given help to toilet train their children before they start school. In York, a potty training plan already in place has led to a big drop in children starting school who are not toilet trained. Bob Webb is in charge of children and education at the council there.
18: Teachers have really welcomed this. It's obviously reducing the amount of time that they're having to support children with potty training in school, which means that there's more learning time.
16: And England manager Thomas Tuchel insists he took zero risks with midfielder Alex Scott, who suffered a thigh injury. Bournemouth could be without Scott for around 2 months due to the problem, but Thomas Tuchel says he has a clear conscience.
19: Yeah, 100%. I would not have taken any risk, even if it was like a big opportunity for him, and even we wanted him to start. If I had the slightest idea that I'd take a risk, I would not have taken it. We never do this.
16: England face the Czech Republic in the Nations League tomorrow. Dry with warm sunny spells for a lot of places today. A chance of some drizzle in the north. That's the latest. I'm Alex Richardson.
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1: Sorry, what?
0: The feeling was quite magical when it slapped me on the mouth. It made the local papers, Rare Fish Attacks Boy Scout. It's still my proudest moment, of that I have no doubt. For some were born to follow, but I was born to find trout.
1: Right, new to MI5, are you?
0: No, I've worked here for 6 years.
1: Oh, right.
0: Yes, you're drinking out of my mug.
1: Oh, right.
0: It's got a picture of my face on it.
1: Oh, right.
0: Charles Chumley, scientist?
1: You and Montague, naval intelligence.
0: I know.
1: Of course you do.

0: is here.
1: Welcome to Military Deception. Now, as you all know, the next Allied invasion target is Sicily. And the key to invading Sicily is... not invading Sicily.
0: Sorry, what?
1: Or at least that's what the enemy is going to think. We're going to convince the Germans that we're headed for somewhere else instead. Sardinia, to be exact.
2: Oh, a misdirection.
1: Exactly.
0: Oh, so we're going to win this war with a magic trick.
1: How else do we make 100,000 German troops disappear?

0: now, I'll be hearing your proposals. How do we shift the German troops from Sicily to Sardinia? What this country needs is a genius plan.
1: What this country needs is a genius...

I'm Julie Andrews in My Fair Lady, Wouldn't It Be Lovely? This is Magic Musicals. I'm Elise Seven. She was, of course, celebrating a birthday last week. Still time to send her a card if you want to. Lovely Dame Julie. I saw a great clip of her talking about Rex Harrison, who she played opposite in My Fair Lady, and how he was a bit naughty. They were a bit cheeky on stage together. Little antics just between the cast. I love that. Even back then, like, you know, that sort of stuff. Kept it like lively, didn't it? Keeps it fun, keeps it fresh. Right, coming up here, I've got your Mean Girls, Apex Predator. It's currently on tour. I'll tell you where you can see that in a bit. But first, shall we do the title song from The Devil Wears Prada? Gird your loins. It's here on Magic Musicals. The theme.

Mean Girls, Apex Predator here on Magic Musicals, playing you the best variety of stage and screen for your Monday afternoon. My name's Elise Evans. I'm looking after the no-repeat workday here. So no songs played twice between now and 5 o'clock. Just great tunes like that one. Mean Girls is currently on a big UK tour. It's in Bradford this week. Next week, heads over to Norwich. All the details can be found online. Such fun, that show. Coming up, we're doing Macavity. Cats, that's also going out on tour soon, isn't it? Hell's Kitchen coming up, and I've got a showstopper for you from Billy Elliot.

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0: I remember the first time I saw an Alicia Keys video on the telly, and I was just mesmerised. I was like, was I in my early teens, maybe a little bit younger? And I just thought her voice was so extraordinary. So naturally, the musical's going to be great, isn't it? There you go. There's a taste of it now. Hell's Kitchen. If I ain't got you here on Magic Musicals playing you the best variety of stage and screen, it's Monday afternoon with me, Elise. No songs played twice here, by the way, between now and 5 o'clock. It is, of course, you know, repeat workday. And as part of that, every hour, we love to throw in one of these.
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0: This is our chance to play you something amazing from stage or screen. That is what we do. We call it a showstopper. I mean, how do you choose just one song from a musical? It's a hard job, but somebody's got to do it. I've got you something now from Billy Elliot, which I'm thrilled to say is back in the atmosphere. Yeah, just under a month's time, it will be kicking off its UK tour at the Sunderland Empire. It's also got a nice West End run for 25 weeks only at the Adelphi Theatre from the 12th of Feb next year. Beg, borrow, steal a ticket, because this is one show you don't want to miss. I'm doing you the ultimate. I'm doing Electricity from Billy Elliot. It's your showstopper this hour on Magic Musicals.
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3: 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I haven't got the words. It's a feeling that you can't control. I suppose it's like forgetting, losing who you are, but at the same time, something makes you whole.

0: you've seen any clips online of the rehearsals, you'll know that this is the show to catch this year and next. Electricity from Billy Elliot. It's here on Magic Musicals, playing you the best variety of stage and screen. My name's Elise Evans. 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Okay, this week on Friday afternoon, somebody is about to become a little bit richer. 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

0: Godspell, Day by Day. Nice little sing-along for a Monday afternoon. Hope that's helped. My name's Elise Evans. You're on Magic Musicals right now. Hope you're having a brilliant start to the week. It is, of course, your no-repeat work day. So I'm not playing you any songs twice between now and 5 o'clock, which is great because you just get lots of brilliant show tunes. Give me 20 minutes. I'm going to do some Disney magic with Aladdin. I've got Everybody's Talking About Jamie coming up. And what about the opening to Little Shop of Horrors? It's coming up after 3.
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18: the top stories this hour. Andrew Mountbatten Windsor's taking legal action against Thames Valley Police over his arrest 8 months ago. The former prince was detained on suspicion of misconduct in public office over his links to the late sex offender Jeffrey Epstein. He's denied wrongdoing and is now challenging the search warrants issued on properties in Sandringham and in Windsor. A private High Court hearing will take place this week. Legal commentator Joshua Rosenberg explains.
19: The idea is to look at the processes that the decision maker goes through. Were they reasonable? Did they take account of everything they should have taken into account? Did they go through the proper processes?
18: Number 10 says RAF Fairford remains safe despite the US withdrawing all its bombers from the Gloucestershire base. The site was at the centre of a suspected terror plot last month. Security expert Elizabeth Brough says the decision to pull jets from the base is a significant move.
20: What makes this RAF Fairford incident so interesting is we don't know what exactly those five Londoners were up to and that what the role is that they may have played in this wider threat against the base that was so serious that Americans have to withdraw their bombers from the UK.
18: The second phase of an inquiry into the Southport attacks has gotten underway. It's looking into how the killer of the three girls became obsessed with violence online. Our reporter Jess McGilvery has more.
21: Today's hearing heard how a review was carried out to examine the real-world accessibility of violent material on sites like TikTok and X. The review found violent material was still on online platforms 2 weeks after it had been reported in more than 80% of cases. Nicholas Moss, who was counsel to the inquiry, says they found over 90% of this material had no form of age restrictions, with lawyers representing the victims stating the internet played a pivotal role in what happened. The inquiry is set to sit again on Wednesday.
18: Everton goalkeeper Jordan Pickford's admitted nearly causing a crash while driving his Lamborghini around Cheshire. He's due in court over it in December. Dry with warm sunny spells for a lot of places today. A chance of some drizzle in the north. That's the latest. I'm Alex Richardson.
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can't tell you how obsessed I was as a young girl with Disney's Aladdin. The soundtrack is just elite, isn't it? A Whole New World, sung beautifully by Brad Kane and Disney princess Leia Salonga, who is just beautiful. Can do it all, can't she? Can do a bit of Les Mis, bit of Disney. The woman, there's no limits. I hope you're having a brilliant Monday afternoon. You're on the station right now playing you the best variety of stage and screen. We are Magic Musicals. Lots of fantastic songs and no songs played twice, by the way. Between now and five, we do this. It's part of the No Repeat Workday. So if you're new to the family, hello. You're saving the knowledge, right? I'm not going to play you the same song twice. I'm just going to jam in as many show tunes as possible. Musicals like Anne Juliet, that's the way it is. It's a great Celine Dion pop song to musical theatre, thanks to Cassidy Jansen. We'll do that in a sec. First, though, as it is spooky season, October is well and truly here. Thought I'd get you something. Vampire-tastic from The Lost Boys. I love the soundtrack of this. It's playing on

0: She's just been cast as the new Millicent Clyde in Paddington the musical, but here she is doing Anne Juliet and singing That's the Way It Is, Cassidy Jansen, from the original West End cast recording of Anne Juliet on Magic Musicals. I'm Elise Evans. Hello, welcome to the station, playing you the best variety of stage and screen. That is what we do. My name's Elise. I'm so thrilled that you're here because we have got a great lineup in the next 20. I'm talking something from Chess that you are absolutely going to know and want to sing both parts to. I've got the title song from Singing in the Rain, and let's do a favourite from Chicago as our showstopper.
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0: Who are you? Are you a Barbara or an Elaine? Do you go for both? I sometimes try and sing both. Why not? It's Monday after all. Chess said, I know him so well. The iconic duet. It's here on the station playing you the best variety of stage and screen. We are Magic Musicals. Monday afternoon, it's your no repeat workday. So, of course, no songs played twice. Not on my watch. As part of that, every hour, we like to play you one of these.
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0: 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We're keeping it sexy, we're keeping it classy with the incredible Chicago. 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

0: The brilliant Ruthie Henschel, one of our own, in Chicago, the musical Roxy. That is here on Magic Musicals. I'm Elise Evans. Don't forget 2 hours of Showstoppers back tonight. Just to, you know, ease you into your Monday evening, whatever you're getting up to. And as always, Ruthie Henschel is here with you every weekend, Sunday mornings from 10 a.m. If you missed her show, you can listen back on the free-to-download Rayo app. Right, we haven't got long left together. It's still, you know, repeat workday, so no songs played twice. We're doing Hello Dolly next, and I'll do you something brilliant from Motown the Musical. Magic Musical.
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0: What a great song to get you through Monday afternoon. Motown, the musical, Get Ready, Dancing in the Street. This is Magic Musicals. I'm Elise Evans. That is your lot from me. I'm back tomorrow afternoon on the No Repeat Workday from 1 o'clock tonight. From 8 o'clock, it's 2 hours of Showstoppers. Just before that, at seven, it's a whole hour of movie musicals. Think your favourite musical movies, Grease, Sister Act, all jam-packed into 1 hour. It's going to be great. We'll do that from seven. Jim's on the way next, so he's got the final hour of your No Repeat Workday. And he's kicking off with two absolute belters from Footloose and Hairspray next.
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18: The top stories this hour. Andrew Mountbatten Windsor's taking legal action against Thames Valley Police over searches at his homes. The former prince was arrested in February on suspicion of misconduct in public office over his links to the late sex offender Jeffrey Epstein. He denies wrongdoing. Our senior reporter Callum McIntyre has more on the story.
19: Andrew Mountbatten Windsor was given a surprise visit on his 66th birthday when police arrived at his home with a search warrant, and it is that warrant that he is now challenging. The warrants were issued by a judge at the Old Bailey, allowing police to raid Andrew's property for potential evidence, but his lawyers claim the searches may have been unlawful. TVP says its investigation is continuing and that with legal proceedings ongoing, it would be inappropriate to comment further. The former Duke of York has always denied wrongdoing, and a private High Court hearing is due to take place on Thursday.
18: The US Secretary of State says the removal of American bombers from RAF Fairford wasn't directly tied to arrests made over a suspected terror plot. Earlier, Number 10 also insisted the base in Gloucestershire remains safe. An Afghan migrant who stabbed a dog walker to death in a random attack in West London has been given an indefinite hospital order. Dawood Safi attacked his landlord and a 14-year-old with a knife before going on to kill Wayne Broadhurst in October last year. He admitted manslaughter on the grounds of diminished responsibility as a result of psychosis. Here's Judge Mrs. Justice Cutts.
20: I make a recommendation for deportation. Given the seriousness of your crimes, I am satisfied that your continued presence in the United Kingdom is to its detriment.
18: A runner's died after taking part in the Cardiff Half Marathon. More than 30,000 people were registered for the event, which took runners on a 13.1-mile route through the Welsh capital. And for the first time in more than 3 years, a typical five-year fixed mortgage deal rate is 6%. Any wind starting to ease this evening. Clear spells in the south with mist and fog patches forming in places. That's the latest. I'm Alex Richardson.
21: Well, thank you. Hello. Just after 4 o'clock, it's Magic Musical's home time for your Monday afternoon. I'm Jim Davis. Good to be with you. And it's home time here, but in Baltimore, well, it's morning.

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2: All right, all right. That's what I'm talking about. Now, everyone, give it up for the maid of honor, Angelica Schuyler.

incredible Renee Elise Goldsberry there with Lin-Manuel Miranda in Hamilton, the original Broadway cast, of course, with Satisfied, Holding Out for a Hero from Footloose, and Marissa Jarrett Winokur in Hairspray with Good Morning Baltimore, getting us underway on Monday's Home Time. Hello, I'm Jim Davis. Hope you're well then. Hope you've had a brilliant day. Good to be with you as we start a brand new week. We've got the best variety of stage and screen for you here on Magic Musicals. And our No Repeat Workday continues with Girl from the North Country next. After the fabulous Matthew Broderick, now I'm such a big fan. Here he is as Leo Bloom, the lowly accountant who has some big dreams. I want.

0: Forever Young from Girl from the North Country. Shirley Henderson there, who won the Olivier for her performance as Elizabeth back in 2018. The show was nominated for Best New Musical too, but it actually lost out to Hamilton, which swept the board that year, winning 7 awards, and we've already heard from them today. Before that, Matthew Broderick in The Producers on Magic Musicals Home Time. I'm Jim Davis. As our No Repeat Workday continues, that's our daily promise, never to play the same song twice between 9 and 5, Monday to Friday. You'll always get the best variety of stage and screen, plus a showstopper every hour. Next up, from our collection, it's a giant title song, actually, from one of Andrew Lloyd Webber and Tim Rice's earlier collaborations. Next this afternoon, though, actually staying with Andrew, this time though working with the brilliant Don Black on Tell Me on a Sunday. Magic musicals.
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0: The incredible Beyoncé in Dreamgirls. Lots of rumours flying around that Dreamgirls could be returning to London next summer at the Regent's Park Open Air Theatre. It's all unconfirmed right now. I'll let you know as soon as I hear anything concrete, but that would be very exciting, wouldn't it, to have Dreamgirls back on stage in the UK. Marty Webb before that in Tell Me on a Sunday with Take That Look Off Your Face on Magic Musicals Home Time. And we've got under half an hour left of our No Repeat Workday.
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0: So let's get our next showstopper on. Another show enjoying a spectacular revival right now following a triumphant run at the London Palladium. They're moving to the Theatre Royal, Drury Lane, from the 16th of October, with Sam Ryder returning to take on the title role. Jesus Christ Superstar is a rock opera, sung through and packed full of hugely memorable songs from I Don't Know How to Love Him to, of course, the mighty Gethsemane. Here, though, Judas takes centre stage to sing the title song from the 1996 London revival. Here's the brilliant Zubin Vala with Superstar.
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0: It's Superstar from Jesus Christ Superstar. More showstoppers tonight at 8 and again throughout your no-repeat workday tomorrow here on Magic Musicals. And that show's moving back into the Theatre Royal, Drury Lane, from the 16th of October. I've got on-stage standing tickets again. I enjoyed the experience so much at the Palladium. I've bought tickets to go again and do the on-stage standing experience, which is such a unique way to watch that amazing show. Plus, I get to be on stage at the Theatre Royal, which I'm very excited about. Matt Bomer is our first Herod this time around, so if you're going, I'll see you there. Can't wait. And it's Jim Davis with you here on Magic Musicals, weekdays 4 till 7 with the best variety of stage and screen. There's something we need to talk about next, or not, as the case may be. Make me a winner. First, though, congratulations to David from Rotherham, who won £700,000 on Friday. He was completely shocked, didn't know whether to cry, scream, or just laugh out loud. I mean, he works in a cinema, his partner works for the NHS, and they're going to buy a house. Maybe have a nice fancy holiday as well. Nice one, David. £725,000 is the jackpot this week. All that cash could be yours by Friday. If you get yourself in the draw today, text WIN to 61054. 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You'll find phone entry details and all the rules for this network competition right there. And the lines close at 5 p.m. on Friday. Somebody's going to win the lot. £725,000 could be all yours. And if we call you, just answer the phone and you've won. That money will be in your account by bedtime. So for your chance, text WIN to 61054. And it could be this Friday. Good luck.
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0: Jason Donovan as Joseph, wrapping up our No Repeat Workday today. It's back tomorrow with Jen Thomas at breakfast, Dan Morrissey and Elise Evans seeing you through your daytime with a promise never to repeat a song between 9 and 5, Monday to Friday, here on Magic Musicals. 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
17: The top story is this hour. An Afghan migrant who fatally stabbed a dog walker in London has been sentenced to an indefinite hospital order. Dawood Safi, who's 28, killed 49-year-old Wayne Broadhurst last October. Our senior reporter Claire Bode has more from court.
18: The court heard Dawood Safi was in a psychotic state when he attacked three people in Uxbridge in October last year. First, he attacked his landlord and a teenage boy with a knife before coming across Wayne Broadhurst. This particular attack was described as frenzied, random and unprovoked. Wayne died at the scene.
17: Number 10 says RAF Fairford remains safe despite the US withdrawing all its bombers from the Gloucestershire base. The site was at the centre of a suspected terror plot last month. Security expert Elizabeth Brough says the decision to pull the jets from the base is a significant move.
19: What makes this RAF Fairford incident so interesting is we don't know what exactly those five Londoners were up to and that what the role is that they may have played in this wider threat against the base that was so serious that Americans have to withdraw their bombers from the UK.
17: Meanwhile, the US Secretary of State says the removal of American bombers from the site wasn't directly tied to arrests made over the suspected terror plot. Police continue to try and work out how an 11-year-old girl whose body was found in a Worcestershire village park died. She was reported missing last night and later found dead near the cricket ground at Emley Castle. Our senior reporter, Elliot Burrows, at the scene.
20: In the last few hours, the occasional person has been walking past with their dog, with another set of flowers being placed on a bench next to a bunch of sunflowers which were there when I arrived. But it is largely quiet here in the village. A part of the area remains closed off with police tape. West Mercia Police's Chief Inspector Daniel Pilkington said in the statement his thoughts remain with the girl's family and friends at this time.
17: And Everton goalkeeper Jordan Pickford's admitted nearly causing a crash while driving his Lamborghini in Cheshire. He's next due in court over it in December. Any wind starting to ease this evening. Clear spells in the south with mist and fog patches forming in places. That's the latest. I'm Alex Richardson.
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0: about that. The finale from Six, Never Enough. Lauren Allred in The Greatest Showman, and the original London cast of Les Mis waving their flags with One Day More. And that's what we mean when we say the best variety of stage and screen. Gosh, I enjoyed them. And it's Monday evening. Hope you've had a brilliant day. Jim Davis with you now on Magic Musicals Home Time with Beautiful next, the musical about the incredible life and times of Carole King. But let's head stateside now, in fact, for a slice of something special from two strangers carry a cake across New York.
1: It's the capital city of the USA.
2: It's not.
1: The city I swore I'd see for myself one day.
2: But you've actually been in New York before.
1: Yes. No. But I've seen Home Alone 2 quite a few times.
2: Are you serious?
1: There's pizza for breakfast, the steam in the air. It's candy, not sweets, and the streets are called sidewalks there.
2: Right.
1: My town, where everyone has an apartment to spare with a skyline view. And even improbable dreams come true. Where everything comes with a smile, a high

0: that Times Square?
1: Nope, that's Queens.
2: Awesome.
0: She's called the Big Apple. No one knows why. But she's my kind of town and I'm her kind of street smart guy. I'll stroll up the Broadway. I'll order a beer. I'll scream at the Statue of Liberty. Hey, lady, I'm walking here. My home, the city of stories where

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1: It's the city of angels. 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It's a city of immigrants, buddy, I'll fit right in. The land of the brave, the home of the free, the Liberty City where even my father wants to hang out with me. Home, the snow in the city tomorrow, just see it come twinkling down. And that's why they all call it Tinsel Town. There's hundreds of thousands of people just living a dream out there. And there's love in the air.
0: Okay, we're about to leave the train and then we're gonna be in New York.
1: Yes.
0: You're not gonna freak out?
1: No.

0: Jesse Muller there in the title role. Beautiful, the Carole King musical with You've Got a Friend. Sam Tutty and A Journey Gift before that with New York from Two Strangers on Home Time with Jim on this Monday evening. Good to be with you then, hope you're well. Now, have you got your ticket for West End Christmas yet? Alfie Beau, Marisha Wallace and Zoe Burkett will all be there. And it's just such a fantastically festive night, packed full of show tunes and, of course, plenty of your own festive favourites, back at the London Palladium once again on Sunday the 15th of November. So grab a ticket now and come and join us beneath all the Christmas lights on Regent Street and Oxford Circus. Be great to see you there. 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With the best variety of stage and screen, Jim Davis with you with The Lion King soon after Hugh Jackman in Oklahoma next.
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from The Lion King. It's Can You Feel the Love Tonight? Oh, what a beautiful morning from Oklahoma before that. Oh, I hope you were singing along. And it's Monday's home time. I'm Jim Davis with you on Magic Musicals. Now, if you ever want to get in touch, you're welcome to email jim@magic.co.uk. If you're in a show right now in rehearsals, maybe over the Christmas period, do let me know. And I'll happily do a shout out for you. Now, next up to Alan Menken's Newsies. It was a real passion project for Alan, this one, and the Disney team, in fact. When the film failed to find an audience at first, it kind of disappeared for a while until the VHS video release. If you don't know what that is, ask your parents. Then it kind of found more of an audience and became a bit of a slow burner after that, which gave Disney the confidence to commission it for Broadway. And the project leapt back into life again. This is the brilliant Seize the Day.

0: Seize the day from Disney's Newsies on Monday's Home Time with Jim, online on the Rayo app and on your smart speaker. You can just say play Magic Musicals anytime for the best variety of stage and screen. Now, this week sees a giant milestone achieved from one of the all-time great musical theatre giants. This Friday, Phantom of the Opera reaches its 40th anniversary in the West End. I mean, that is astonishing, isn't it, when you think about it? 4 decades at the same theatre. It's seen more than 15 million people witness that giant chandelier rise and fall over that majestic stage. So this Friday, former cast members are going to reunite on stage for a special gala performance to mark the occasion, and I'm wishing everyone involved huge congratulations on such an epic achievement. It truly is. Andrew Lloyd Webber's been busy remixing the original album as well, adding a rockier element to some of the tracks too, so listen out for that online. But I've got the OG Phantom, Mr. Michael Crawford, on the way next with the music of the night.
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2: So, Hitler's on the train and he's heading for the border. We take out a porter that no one will miss. Now our boy's undercover. He poisons the water.
3: God, that's brilliant. But listen to this. I've designed a new kind of missile. So tiny it's shot from a pen. It's full of airborne sedative. Time to effect is relative. But one whiff's enough to floor 10 grown men. We'll shoot him en route. Our pursuit will be fruitful. And the Fuhrer is out cold.
4: But what the hell happens then?
3: So, Hitler's on the train and he's feeling kind of tired. He's drugged in a fog like a mental abyss.
4: Mein Kampf have been stolen.
3: We'll trade them for Poland.
4: God, that's brilliant.
5: But listen to this.
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5: 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She's live but impossibly strong. She's killed half of Moscow.
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River Deep, Mountain High from Tina. Zoe Birkett, who played Tina in the West End, is joining us for West End Christmas this year on Sunday the 15th of November. 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And it's Jim Davis with Home Time for your Monday evening till 7. And then to, well, celebrate Strictly over the weekend, we've got an hour of movie musicals for you. It was good, wasn't it? First, though, our West End warm-up tonight with some very impressive plant life as our theme this evening. Plus, Dame Elaine Page prowling her way towards us. Hayden Gwynn is ready to boogie as well. Next, though, some breaking news.

0: it's Katherine Ryan on What's My Age Again? We've partnered with Tombola and Breast Cancer Now to get women to ask their besties, when did you last check? I think you seem like someone who would know how to naturally bring that conversation up with friends.
1: Yeah, I, if I'm honest with you, I don't feel uncomfortable with bringing it up. I literally rang four people in the car on the way here, four of my friends, and was like, when's the last time you checked your breast?
0: Yeah.
1: And I did that because we were having this chat today.
0: Grab a friend, go for a walk, let the conversation...
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17: The top story is this hour. An Afghan migrant who stabbed a dog walker to death in a random attack in West London has been given an indefinite hospital order. Dawood Safi admitted manslaughter on the grounds of diminished responsibility as a result of psychosis. Our senior reporter, Claire Bode, has more.
18: The court heard how Dawood Safi attacked his landlord in a property in Uxbridge in October last year. A teenage boy was also attacked before Dawood came across Wayne Broadhurst in the street, who was walking his dog nearby. The judge said Wayne suffered a sustained, furious and unsurvivable attack. He died at the scene.
17: The US Secretary of State says the removal of American bombers from RAF Fairford wasn't directly tied to arrests made over a suspected terror plot last week. Earlier today, Number 10 insisted the base in Gloucestershire remains safe. The Shadow Chancellor is promising to make new homes and the weekly shop cheaper through deregulation and tax cuts. Andrew Griffith made the promises during his speech at the Conservative Party conference in Birmingham today. Our political correspondent, Tom Claiborne.
19: The Tories are putting the economy front and centre of their bid to win back voters.
20: So we will cut taxes, but only when we can afford to do so.
19: Andrew Griffith says cutting a raft of environmental red tape is key when it comes to delivering more growth. Unlike some other political parties, there's been few fresh spending ideas put forward by the Conservatives today, who argue UK borrowing is already too high and the government's lost control of the public finances.
20: We will inherit one of the worst economic situations in history. We will have to be the ones to make the hard choices and tackle the debt, to help our country live within its means.
19: Labour argue these plans will damage the economy and environment.
17: And Greg Davies says it feels like destiny that Taskmaster's having its first ever UK live show in Manchester. Contestants on Taskmaster Live on stage will be a mix of special guests and audience members. Any wind starting to ease this evening. Clear spells in the south with mist and fog patches forming in places. That's the latest. I'm Alex Richardson.
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0: Absolutely iconic. The original Grisabella there in Cats. That's Elaine Page. That show setting off on tour this week, starting in Plymouth tomorrow night with a stunning cast, including Rachel Wooding returning to that role after performing at the Regent's Park Open Air Theatre. She's joined by none other than the legendary Louise Dearman and Alice Fearn, and they're sharing the role of Grisabella throughout the tour. I mean, that's very exciting, isn't it? So have a great tour, guys. Enjoy. Before that, Billy Elliot and Hercules on Magic Musicals Home Time. And I'm Jim Davis. Great to be with you then as we start a brand new week. Hell's Kitchen coming up next, after Frances Maley McCann and Jordan Luke Gage, now in the title roles of Bonnie and Clyde, the musical adaptation of the notorious story of the infamous couple who ran riot in the US during the Great Depression. They certainly made a name for themselves.
1: Well, who would have thought that a waitress from Rowena

0: That's Falling from Hell's Kitchen. Bonnie and Clyde, This World Will Remember Us. Before that, and it's Jim Davis with you, weekdays 4 till 7 on Magic Musical's Home Time. Right, shall we do our West End warm-up? Curtain up in an hour or so at theatres around the country. So if you are working tonight, break a leg, have a great show. Join in the kitchen as well. You can sing along with our two songs tonight. Some very impressive plant life as our theme. In Little Shop of Horrors, Audrey 2 literally grows to take over Seymour's life. The original UK cast singing about our hero next. After a Disney anthem from Tarzan, who literally uses the jungle's vines as a mode of transport. Phil Collins swings our way in just a moment.
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0: It's suddenly Seymour from Little Shop of Horrors, and You'll Be in My Heart from Tarzan, our West End warm-up on Magic Musicals tonight. So have a great show if you're working, and we'll do it again at the same time tomorrow. We're the Stephen Schwartz double bill tomorrow with a very important story about his career as well. Looking forward to that. Home time with Jim for your Monday evening with the best variety of stage and screen. 5th of October today? Yes, just checking.
1: But then again, says who? Greta from Eindhoven came off the line with the same factory fittings as you. Okay, she might not have love handles, stretch marks, crow's feet each side of her eye. But Greta, I betcha, has no...

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Learn to hope.

It's Sunflower from the Calendar Girls on Home Time with Jim on Magic Musicals. Now, at 8 o'clock tonight, Nikki Chapman is back on Mellow Magic with the perfect songs to relax and unwind. Plus, she's got another chance for you to win a Magic Radio mug when she plays the Mellow Years just after 9 this evening. So just ask your smart speaker to play Mellow Magic at bedtime tonight, and Nikki will be there with the best variety of relaxing classics. Now, sending lots of love to the team at the Noel Coward Theatre, currently home to the Bridge Theatre production of Into the Woods, which officially opens on Wednesday night. Can't wait to go and see it again. And No One Is Alone is on the way for you next.

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0: Dancing Queen from Mamma Mia, wrapping up home time tonight. I'll be back with you tomorrow, though, from 4 o'clock with the final hour of the No Repeat Workday. Tunes from Paddington to Pocahontas and our West End warm-up with a Stephen Schwartz double bill, two songs that mark a hugely important moment for him. So don't miss that. See you from four. We've got an hour of our favourite movie musicals on the way next to celebrate Strictly's Movie Week at the weekend. So do stay with us. Have a lovely evening and thanks for listening.
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2: Donald Trump's top team has addressed why the US removed its bombers from RAF Fairford. US Secretary of State Marco Rubio says the move wasn't directly linked with several arrests near the airbase after a suspected terror plot. Meanwhile, Vice President J.D. Vance says the decision was taken out of an abundance of caution. Here's former National Security Advisor John Bolton.
3: It could be that they had some information an attack was imminent. What kind of attack, I don't know. It has occurred to me, one we should all be worried about is what the Ukrainians have used against the Russians. Drones coming out of tops of delivery trucks that suddenly strike aircraft that are out in the open.
2: Andrew Mountbatten-Windsor has been told not to use the King's money to pay for legal action he's taking against police. The former prince is questioning the lawfulness of search warrants carried out by the Thames Valley Force in February when he was arrested. An Afghan refugee who fatally stabbed a man walking his dog has been sentenced to an indefinite hospital order. Dawood Safi attacked Wayne Broadhurst in Uxbridge last October. Residents of an area in Northern Ireland who are objecting to what they say is a deliberately provocative parade will have to wait on a High Court decision. People living on the Garvaghy Road in Portadown have applied for a judicial review of the decision to allow the march by members of the Orange Order. Brendan McKenna represents the residents.
4: It's been adjourned to let the three judges come to a conclusion. That could be later on today, it could be tomorrow, could be the following day. But we believe that all the arguments have been made. They have been listened to, and we'll await their decision.
2: The US says it's closely monitoring the situation after a lab worker died of suspected plague in Russia. Quarantine measures have been put in place at the institute where it happened. And Daniil Medvedev has been disqualified from the China Open after accidentally hitting a spectator with a tennis ball. It means Novak Djokovic was immediately handed a place in the final. That's the latest.
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2: 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Consider yourself one of the family. Oh, I've taken to you so

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1: At home?
0: Yes, yes. Consider yourself.
1: One of the family?
0: I'll take to you. Oh.
1: So strong!
0: It's clear we're going to get along. Consider yourself.
2: Well in!
3: Oi, oi!
0: Consider yourself.
2: Part of the furniture.
0: There isn't a lot to spare. Oh, lovely.

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22: The top stories this hour.
0: Donald Trump says a specific threat was behind the withdrawal of US bomber jets from RAF Fairford. The Pentagon's confirmed a dozen planes have returned to America safely from the base in Gloucestershire. The site was targeted by a suspected terror plot last weekend, which the US president has previously said could be linked with Iran. He's told reporters the aircraft had to be moved.
9: I mean, they didn't fly out by accident. There were some threats, and rather than tempting the enemy, we'll capture the enemy and beat the enemy, but why should we leave him there? So we moved him around a little bit, not very far.
0: Andrew Mountbatten-Windsor won't be using cash he gets from the King to fund his legal action against police who searched his homes. The King's brother was arrested earlier this year on suspicion of misconduct in public office over links with Jeffrey Epstein. He's always denied wrongdoing. Appealed court judges in Belfast have reserved their judgment in a legal challenge over a dispute about an Orange Order march. Residents in the Garvaki Road want to appeal a decision to allow the organisation to march through their area. The US says it's closely monitoring the situation after a lab worker died of what's being described as a suspected plague in Russia. Quarantine measures have been put in place at the research institute where it happened. Daniil Medvedev's apologised after being disqualified from the China Open for accidentally hitting a spectator with a ball during his semi-final against Novak Djokovic. A fan in the front row appeared to suffer an eye injury. Djokovic, meanwhile, was similarly disqualified for an incident at the 2020 US Open.
22: I honestly didn't see what happened. I hope that person is not badly injured. On the other hand, I also feel sorry for Daniil because I know exactly how it feels to be disqualified. I'm sure that Daniil didn't want to do this intentionally.
0: And the Duchess of Sussex has launched a range of new gifts for Christmas. Meghan's holiday collection includes a basket filled with scented candles, herbal teas and dried flowers. That's the latest.
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1: 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His skin was pale and his eye was odd.
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0: Oliver, since when are you interested in a match? I thought you just had your eye on your books. Yes, and you have your eye on the rabbi's son.
1: Why not? We only have one rabbi. He only has one son. Why shouldn't I want the best?
0: Because you're a girl from a poor family. And whatever Yenta brings, you'll take. Right? 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Hardl, oh Hardl, have I made a match for you? 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He's young. 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

0: 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Someone put a video of your speech online.
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0: People started sharing it, I guess. And now, I mean, Connor is
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0: everywhere.
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18: The top stories this hour. Author and politician Geoffrey Archer has died at the age of 86. His publisher, HarperCollins, says Lord Archer died suddenly and peacefully at home. Donald Trump says a specific threat was behind the withdrawal of US bomber jets from RAF Fairford. The Pentagon's confirmed a dozen planes have returned to America safely from the base in Gloucestershire. It was at the centre of a suspected terror plot last weekend. Vice President J.D. Vance says the US has to remain wary about possible threats.
19: What you saw there is the Secretary of War, out of an abundance of caution, trying to protect our guys We do feel with some confidence that the Iranians are, you know, they're trying to do what the Iranian state has done for 49 years, which is engage in acts of terrorism against the United States and against a lot of other people as well.
18: A 28-year-old Afghan migrant who stabbed a dog walker to death in Uxbridge has been sentenced indefinitely in a secure hospital. Dawood Safi was suffering from psychosis when he killed 49-year-old Wayne Broadhurst and injured two others during the knife rampage last October. Andrew Mountbatten-Windsor is taking Thames Valley Police to court over search warrants used in his arrest. He was arrested in February over alleged links to Jeffrey Epstein. He denies all wrongdoing. Andrew Griffith says he'd scrap at least one tax every budget if the Conservatives return to power. He's promised to back business in his first major speech as Shadow Chancellor, adding that he'd scrap taxes on packing and homes, as well as net zero targets if they win the next election. He's also taken aim at what he calls the Prime Minister's socialist fever dream.
20: Today's left does not even understand the basic truth that you can eat the goose or you can have a supply of eggs. But you can't do both.
18: And it's become even more expensive for most people to buy a house, as borrowing costs have reached a grim milestone. For the first time in more than 3 years, the typical five-year fixed mortgage deal rate is 6%. From Sky News, that's the latest.
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0: Jim Colissimo's. Could you get me that?
1: Big Jim's? Well, now that's another story. That might take another phone call.
0: And how much would that phone call cost?
1: Baby, you know how I feel about you. You're like family. I'll do it for $50.
0: $50 for a phone call? You must get a lot of wrong numbers, Mama.
1: If you want my grave...

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1: Hi, it's Katherine Ryan on What's My Age Again? 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
2: Yeah, I, if I'm honest with you, I don't feel uncomfortable with bringing it up. 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
1: Yeah.
2: And I did that because we were having this chat today.
1: Grab a friend, go for a walk, let the conversation flow.
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17: The top stories this hour. Geoffrey Archer has died at the age of 86 after a career which spanned both best-selling novels and Westminster. The former Conservative MP sold more than 300 million books, but his political life was repeatedly overshadowed by controversy. He was jailed for 4 years in 2001 for perjury and perverting the course of justice. Our chief political correspondent, John Craig, says his career had its fair share of scandals.
18: The ebullient, charismatic, larger-than-life Geoffrey Archer. Some will say he was a rogue, given all the scandals and scrapes he got into during his life. As I say, served in prison for perjury.
17: The US president says a threat led to the US removing of all of its bombers at RAF Fairford in Gloucestershire. The base was the target of a suspected terror plot the weekend before last. Earlier, US Secretary of State Marco Rubio said the decision to remove the jets wasn't directly linked to that. But Lord Ricketts, former permanent undersecretary at the Foreign Office, thinks there's more to it.
19: I can understand he doesn't want to give the impression that Iran has scored a famous victory by getting the Americans to pull out their strategic bombers without any shot being fired. Equally, I can understand that Downing Street will say, of course, the base is safe.
17: Andrew Mountbatten Windsor won't be using cash he gets from the King to fund his legal action against police who searched his homes. The King's brother was arrested earlier this year on suspicion of misconduct in public office over links to Jeffrey Epstein. He's always denied wrongdoing. Appeal court judges in Belfast have reserved their judgment in a legal challenge over a dispute about an Orange Order march. Residents in the Garvaki Road want to appeal a decision to allow the organisation to march through their area. The US says it's closely monitoring the situation after a lab worker died of what's being described as suspected plague in Russia. Quarantine measures have been put in place. And Northern Ireland remain unbeaten in the Nations League, but they were held to a goalless draw by Georgia. From Sky News, I'm Daisy Steele.
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15: The top stories this hour. Geoffrey Archer has died suddenly at the age of 86 after a career spanning politics and publishing. The former Conservative MP went on to sell more than 300 million books worldwide. Kemi Badenoch says his death is a huge shock, while Giles Brandith remembers a great storyteller to the last. Political commentator Adam Bolton says Archer was one of the most colourful figures in British public life.
16: Love him or hate him, it's undoubtedly the case that Geoffrey Archer added to the gaiety of the nation. You know, incredible career, starting out as a politician, never really quite certain about the public details of his autobiography, where he came from.
15: Donald Trump says a specific threat was behind the withdrawal of US bomber jets from RAF Fairford. The Pentagon's confirmed a dozen planes have returned to America safely from the base in Gloucestershire. It was at the centre of a suspected terror plot the weekend before last. Vice President J.D. Vance says the US has to remain wary about possible threats.
17: What you saw there is the Secretary of War out of an abundance of caution trying to protect our guys. We do feel with some confidence that the Iranians are, you know, they're trying to do what the Iranian state has done for 49 years, which is engage in acts of terrorism against the United States and against a lot of other people as well.
15: A 28-year-old Afghan migrant who stabbed a dog walker to death in Uxbridge has been sentenced indefinitely in a secure hospital. David Safi was suffering from psychosis when he killed 49-year-old Wayne Broadhurst and injured two others during the knife rampage last October. Andrew Mountbatten-Windsor is taking Thames Valley Police to court over search warrants used in his arrest. He was arrested in February over alleged links to Jeffrey Epstein. He denies all wrongdoing. Appeal court judges in Belfast have reserved their judgment in a legal challenge over a dispute about an Orange Order march. Residents in the Garvaki Road want to appeal a decision to allow the organisation to march through their area. From Sky News, I'm Daisy Steele.
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